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4: Andi, I'm honoring them because miyamu imuganda If I was a motor, I would have called
5: if I were, if I were,
4: if I were, can you propose a code with Zoom? I would have called him
5: back. Ah, called, I would have called him.
4: That is what we see.
5: Can you just my so call?
4: Kakati, but now you're going to have a TV. 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
1: 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This is music that belongs to you. 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
1: And Chris and the Honorable Ishanga, the right Honorable Prime Minister. All ministers are encouraged to participate wherever they are, and PSs wherever they are, but when they are within the vicinity of where the launch is supposed to take place, like here, we always encourage all the ministers and PSs to come here as a team so that we share together. I have been whispered too that the next cleaning day we will go to Hoima, because it's going to host AFCON, so we'll be very happy to start preparation in the next 20 days so that we are again in Hoima City to prepare for the AFCON. With these remarks, I hereby officially launch the second National Cleaning Day and reaffirm the National Cleaning Days shall be conducted nationally every last Saturday of the month from 7 a.m. to 10 a.m. by every living Ugandan.

0: by everyone living in Uganda. But we know that our Seventh-day Adventist today is the Sabbath. So we had a discussion with them as government, and we have permitted them to observe the Sabbath and do their cleaning on Sunday? Tomorrow Sunday. And I know that the policemen have issued guidelines. The people who are sick, maybe some tourists. So when we say everyone living in Uganda, there are some special cases who we all know about. But when the instrument comes out finally, we shall share with all members of the public, so we all know the details of who.
1: Owa radio yeyisiba ntu kyamazinga abawembe okuva ku bitundutundu biri ebiyiganga avaatuwa bulungi amaloboozi obulambalamba ku nteekateekeddwa okuvuunya abakulembeze ab'endawulo abeenyigira mu 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
2: 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Yes. So, when I pay the time, this will increase my level limits. Madam, remove the food. Put more meat. 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Yes. No, these are the fruits of paying your loan is in time.
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2: Love Jewish?
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2: The playground has moved. More than a third of Uganda is online now, and half the country is under 18. One in five Ugandan children face cyberbullying. Most never tell anyone. It can look like trolling, body shaming, even grooming. Different harm, same silence. Be a cyberhero. Protect a child online the way you would in person. Mute it, report it, check on them. A hero doesn't have to be big. They just have to do something. Be a cyberhero.
3: 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Mess Tourism East Africa BAV Mukaga. 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

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other, not to look at each other, not to look at each other, not to look at each other, not to look at each other, not to look at each other, not to look at each other, not to look at each other, not to look at each other, not to look at each other, not to look at each other, not to look at each other, not to look at each other, not to look at each other, not to look at each other, not to look at each other, not to look at each other, not to look at each other, not to look at each other, not to look at each other, not to look at each other, not to look at each other, not to look at each other, 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at each other, not to look at each other, not to look at each other, not to look at each other, not to look at each other, not to look at each other, not to look at each other, not to look at each 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

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have to make it more. I don't want to go to the other side. I'm going to go to the other side. I'm going to go to the other side. I'm going to go to the other side. I'm going to go to the other side. I'm going to go to the other side. I'm going to go to the other side. I'm going to go to the other side. I'm going to go to the other side. I'm going to go to the other side. I'm going to go to the other side. I'm going to go to the other side. I'm going to go to the other side. I'm going to go to the other side. I'm going to go to the other side. I'm going to go to the other side. I'm going to go to the other side. I'm going to go to the other side. I'm going to go to the other side. I'm going to go to the other side. I'm going to go to the other side. I'm going to go to the other side. I'm going to go to the other side. I'm going to go to the other side. I'm going to go to the other side. I'm going to go to the other side. I'm going to go to the other side. I'm going to go to the other side. I'm going to go to the other side. I'm going to go to the other side. I'm going to go to the other side. I'm going to go to the other side. I'm going to go to the other side. I'm going to go to

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1: That is a Uganda a Premier League, the league that matters. Yes.
0: But the league that matters.
1: Hey.
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1: 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But this is not enough for a team. 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
1: Restoration of democracy.
0: Yes, we're going to come to the phone and phone belongs. Yes, that what?
1: Restoration of democracy. 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
1: 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That in a petition.
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1: 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That's why it is called free and fair elections. 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
0: It is free and fair.
1: Free and fair. So, your principle, your point, tupanga tuwaji kolachi, tuwaji mara. 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
1: 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Sana tulimu free market economy. 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
1: 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But I think it is now high time. 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
0: because to representing a president who is the fountain of honor
1: and the commander of the armed forces.
0: Exactly. 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
0: 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The night party to Kwaka Dongo come with you on Sunday. 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